0: has, very has.
1: 很有。
0: Take you to class, it's the gate pass to my pants. I'm like a floor ant crawling. Linkin Park crawling. Me, balling. You, laughing, lolling. All right, got it.

Wanna follow my path? Better don't mess with me. I don't know who you are. I don't give

They live inside us. And sometimes they win. 红与黑的终点是紫色的怪物。相遇是淡紫色的吗？

It uses a mold screen with a peak brightness of 4,500 nits. Isn't a mold screen with a peak brightness of 4,500 nits clear? 170 grams. It costs over 800 yuan. Do you really need to go to such lengths? Today, let's talk about NBIA. It's under JT, and last week I went to IY Mall in KL. Wow, the biggest shopping mall M3. I couldn't even finish walking around it. There, I saw ZD, definitely not C-sept. It's like a cuz, but the decoration is quite nice. Nia has its own unique concept store. Many people may not know what brand Nobia is, but it's under Z. It has a very popular brand, R Magic. You must know R Magic, right? It also has many features, such as a true full-screen display. It's the first to achieve a truly full-screen display without a notch or punch hole. Because its advertisements are quite exaggerated, you might wonder if such a screen is possible, but when you actually use it, it really is a narrow bezel full screen display, with the front camera hidden, giving you that bezel less full screen experience. Wow, it's really beautiful. It's also the first phone with a built-in mini fan, less than control 100 greater than the fan. The previous mini fan had an internal circulation system, which might not have been very efficient in terms of heat dissipation. I don't know if it started with this phone, but they adopted a through-flow ventilation design, which really effectively improved the overall heat dissipation. Later, I saw an offer online from NBA Razer for around 800 something dollars, because its actual price should be 999 or 899.1. But the reasons I bought it was because I found it unbelievable 800 something dollars. It uses an LED screen, with a peak brightness of 4,500 nits, and a mold screen. Just this point alone made me wonder, is it even possible for an $800 phone to have such a screen? Because its name is NB Air Colori, similar to the iPhone Air, emphasizing a thin and light design. Yes, it's very light and thin. Do you know how light it is? 170 grams. The iPhone is around 250 grams, so it's about 30% lighter. It's completely burden-free and feels great in the hand. Even being so thin, it has a 5000 mAh battery and supports waterproofing. IP68/69K. I was like, wow, an $800 phone. Does it really need to be this advanced? It also has 33W charging, although not very high, it's enough. And it even gives you a main color. Less than control 100 greater than it has a 50 megapixels main camera with focal lengths of 26mm and 78mm. I think the photo performance is generally adequate. If you're talking about daily life use, using it for general purposes, taking pictures of details and documents, then it's okay. For portraits, the lighting needs to be a bit more carefully considered. It needs to be very bright to produce good results. In terms of processing power, the image processing can be a bit slow because it doesn't have a top-tier processor. After all, it's equipped with the Unisoc 83 chip, which is a mid to low-end chip. For 2D and 3D games, it's basically sufficient and can run smoothly. But if you're talking about more demanding games, like Genshin Impact 16, that might be difficult. The load would be quite heavy. So this phone isn't suitable for moderate gaming. It's more geared towards light office work scenarios. Because some users prioritize portability and a lightweight design, I think the NB is a pretty good choice. The main point is the high cost performance ratio. A phone costing over 800 yuan with this configuration is quite incredible. So I decided to buy one to try it out. I didn't know until I tried it, and I was really surprised. It exceeded my expectations. I thought it would be much worse, but it's not bad at all. Many users might also be concerned about the text cuts off here. Vice shouldn't be released everywhere, and I don't think it's available that widely. It might be available in some major cities, like JBMS or J, but it might be harder to find in other states. But that's not a big problem. If you buy it through a mobile phone retailer, they usually handle the delivery. If there's any problem with your phone, you just return it to the place where you bought it. Generally, the manufacturing process is very standardized now, so it's very unlikely to have problems with the phone. So, Nia has a pretty good reputation in Malaysia. After all, you can get this kind of configuration at the same price point. There aren't many other brands that can offer such good value for money. So, you might ask, is Nia worth buying? It depends on your needs, because it has different tiers. This one, for example, is for office use. If you need slightly higher performance, you can look at the Nia GT, or even higher, go straight to the Re Magic. The CF performance is comparable, plus its UI is very clean. I didn't emphasize the UI just now. Its UI is unlike some other brands with various features. There are so many features that sometimes you forget to use them. This one is relatively clean, but there are still some small flaws. Compared to others, it has significantly fewer flaws, so personally, I think it's okay. You can go and check it out and feel it.

0: How old are you?
1: I'm
0: 70. Where are you going?
1: I haven't decided yet. I just... I want to go there, you see.
0: You have to take your time. Follow your heart. You will find the space.

Is she a princess? A cutie? A diva? A beauty? No, I don't think so. She is more than just young and beautiful. She is more than just a girl. She is a bonbon.

Thank you, BDT. You have saved the ambassador of the Delta planet and resolved the conflict within the galaxy, the future peace of the Earth. Now, rest on your hand.

get another like me 无人褒贬污蔑是一种实在是 Mr. B.I.G 生活注定对抗命运 All eyes on me 像是天生不羁不在乎他眼睛 You heard You know what's my name 地址是 Hall